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0: 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Embrace the movement. Attention. Feel the energy. Embrace the movement. Attention. Feel the energy. Embrace the movement. Attention. Attention. Attention. Attention. Feel the energy. Feel the energy. Embrace the movement. Ready,
1: 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Attention.
0: Attention. Feel the energy. Embrace the movement. Embrace the movement.
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0: 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Feel the energy. Embrace the movement.
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0: 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Pump the volume. Get ready for the Damasco groove. Inside the groove.
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1: Me not working hard. Yeah, right, picture that with a Kodak. 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

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Everybody, dance.

0: 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This is the Love House. My name is Georgie Forgi. Come on. Tell your friends. Call them. Text them. The party's going on. We do this every Saturday. Let's go. Let's go. Come on. South side of Chicago. Come on.
1: Chicago, Bobby Boogie. On the south side of Chicago, Bobby Boogie. On the south side of Chicago, Bobby Boogie. On the south side of Chicago, Bobby Boogie. On the south side of Chicago, Bobby Boogie. On the south side of Chicago, Bobby Boogie.

Italian Dance Station. Keep it locked for a few more minutes. And the next show is coming up right behind this that is incredible. Don't go nowhere. Take me back. Danilo, right here. Dan Ross, right here. This is a new record. 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

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Satisfaction. Satisfaction. Satisfaction. 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

0: Vai, Jessica.
1: Amore.
0: Yes. 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E la cremeria. Where did you come from? Where did you go? 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Vai, gira, gira. 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